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1: and the people get wild,
2: oh my,
1: remind me the time when I was a child.

Come closer. Forget all the others. It's nice to be like this, cheek to cheek, in the old-fashioned way. 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